Little Shaboozy is on 93Q a little bit after 7 o'clock here on your Monday night. I'm Jake Stewart. We want to fly you and a friend to Southern California, San Diego. See Jason Aldean, Luke Bryan in concert. 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
1: And

It is Morgan Wallen right here on 93Q, your Y'all Access Summer Station. I'm Jake Stewart, hanging with you here on your Monday night. 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

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Ain't it

0: everyone. Thank you all for being here. We'll keep this brief. We would like to officially announce the launch of 93Q's Y'all Access Summer. Yeah, it is here, it is real, and we are starting with something big. Okay, effective immediately. 93Q is giving away a trip for two to San Diego to see Jason Aldean in concert on August 16th. Okay, flights and hotel are included. We want to be very clear. This is not a t-shirt, this is not a coffee mug, this is a real trip to a sunny city to see one of country music's biggest stars live. Yes, you will have seven chances a day to win, and this is just the first stop. 93Q's Y'all Access Summer is officially open for business. 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We will not be taking questions at this time. 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

George Strait is on 93Q, Houston's country leader. We are fixing to count down the eight hottest songs in H-Town for Monday night. You guys voted for them. Find out who you picked. The hottest songs in Houston. It's coming up at 8 o'clock next here on 93Q.

0: 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The nighttime might be cooling off,
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2: Yeah, we're counting down the eight hottest songs in Houston tonight. Coming in at number 8, Hudson Westbrook, House Again. Well,

It is Chase Matthew holding it down. Song number 7 tonight on the Hot in Houston, 8 at 8. I'm Jake Stewart. Monday night, we're counting them down, the 8 hottest songs in Houston, voted for by you. Number 6 tonight, I love this one. Ella Langley, Morgan Wallen, I Can't Love You Anymore on 93Q.

Bailey Zimmerman taking the number 5 spot in Houston tonight with Chevy Silverado. We're counting them down. We're halfway through the countdown. I'm Jake Stewart. Number 4 tonight, George Burge with Luke Bryan. It is called Ride, Ride, Ride on 93Q.

Jason Aldean with the number three song tonight, Don't Tell On Me, right here on the Hot in Houston, 8 at 8. We're almost to the top. You guys voted all day long on your favorite eight songs in Houston. Number two tonight, Dan and Che, here's Say So.

so. Dan and Shay Say So, song number two tonight on the Hot in Houston 8 at 8. It is time, the number one song voted on by you, Ella Langley, and Be Her. Number

0: everyone. Thank you all for being here. We'll keep this brief. We would like to officially announce the launch of 93Q's Y'all Access Summer. Yeah, it is here, it is real, and we are starting with something big. Okay, effective immediately. 93Q is giving away a trip for two to San Diego to see Jason Aldean in concert on August 16th. Okay, flights and hotel are included. We want to be very clear. This is not a t-shirt, this is not a coffee mug, this is a real trip to a sunny city to see one of country music's biggest stars live. Yes, you will have seven chances a day to win, and this is just the first stop. 93Q's Y'all Access Summer is officially open for business. 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We will not be taking questions at this time. Houston's country.
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We got more Jason Aldean, Luke Bryan, the Double Down Tour coming to San Diego, a flyaway trip you can win at 7 in the morning.

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Keith Urban going to be performing and the biggest fireworks show in Texas. 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

Morgan Wallen and Lies, Lies, Lies. A little bit after 9 o'clock here on your Monday night. I'm Jake Stewart. Thank you so much for hanging with us. Cody Johnson's got a brand new album on the way. Traveling Soldier right now is on 93Q, your Y'all Access Summer Station.

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It is Riley Green and Change My Mind right here on 93Q. Everybody wants to fly away. Southern California. It is going to be on August 16th. Jason Aldean's taking over Petco Park with Luke Bryan. Fly away. Hotel, airfare, all included. 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

day, Potts Farm was a place to go. Load a truck up, hit the dirt road. Jump the barbed wire, spread the word. Light the bonfire and call the girls. King in the can and the Marlboro man. Jack and Jim were a few good men. Where you learn how to kiss and cuss and fight too. Better watch out for the boys in blue. And all this small town, he said, she said. Ain't it funny how rumors spread? Like I know something y'all don't know. Man, that talk is getting old. You better mind your business, man. Watch your mouth. Before I have to knock that loud mouth out. I'm tired of talking, man. Y'all ain't listening. Them old dirt.

0: I didn't know that pill had fentanyl. 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I wish I was.
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0: everyone. Thank you all for being here. We'll keep this brief. We would like to officially announce the launch of 93Q's Y'all Access Summer. Yeah, it is here, it is real, and we are starting with something big. Okay, effective immediately, 93Q is giving away a trip for two to San Diego to see Jason Aldean in concert on August 16th. Okay, flights and hotel are included. We want to be very clear. This is not a t-shirt, this is not a coffee mug, this is a real trip to a sunny city to see one of country music's biggest stars live. Yes, you will have seven chances a day to win, and this is just the first stop. 93Q's Y'all Access Summer is officially open for business. 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We will not be taking questions at this time. Houston's cut.
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It's Shania Twain, Any Man of Mine, right here, 93Q, your Y'all Access Summer Station. I'm Jake Stewart. That is going to do it for me. Enjoy the rest of your Monday night. Kayla Faith is in next. Going to leave you with Frank Ray. Third Row, George Strait. 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

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I ain't telling you the keys underneath that little red back door brick. I ain't waiting here for you.

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But right now, I've got Zach Top playing on 93Q, Houston's country leader, to keep y'all company.

0: 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Most of them cost money. 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Download the free...
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Luke Combs playing on 93Q Houston's Country Leader. This guy right here, he is going on tour with none other than Luke Bryan. They are co-headlining later this fall. 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

93Q Houston's country leader. Hey, it's Kayla Faith. This guy right here, we are all awaiting that end of June so that way we can get new music from this guy. He released two brand new songs off of that album just a couple of days ago last week. Be sure to check them out. It's Cody Johnson.

93 Q Houston's country leader. Hey, it's Kayla Faye. This guy, Morgan Wallen, he's definitely been having a thing for flipping over things, whether it's a chair or a piano. If you saw a recent clip on social media, he had a couple of technical difficulties with that.

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Oh yeah, listen to your stomach and cruise into Frenchie's.

0: everyone. Thank you all for being here. We'll keep this brief. We would like to officially announce the launch of 93Q's Y'all Access Summer. Yeah, it is here, it is real, and we are starting with something big. Okay, effective immediately, 93Q is giving away a trip for two to San Diego to see Jason Aldean in concert on August 16th. Okay, flights and hotel are included. We want to be very clear. This is not a t-shirt, this is not a coffee mug, this is a real trip to a sunny city to see one of country music's biggest stars live. Yes, you will have seven chances a day to win, and this is just the first stop. 93Q's Y'all Access Summer is officially open for business. 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We will not be taking questions at this time. 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

Kayla Faith, and with it being June, it is finally time to announce how 93Q is your Y'all Access summer station. 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

Brooks and Dunn playing on Houston's Country Leader 93Q. This girl right here, she's definitely one of my top artists for the summer. I've had her songs on that new EP that she released a couple of weeks ago playing nonstop. This one specifically, I Know, I Know.

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1: New music from Riley Green playing here on Houston's Country Leader 93Q. Think As You Drunk is the title of that brand new single from him. Not sure it makes the most sense, but hey, who is ever going to question that man? Most certainly not me. But from new music to old music, you get this one coming on y'all's way, Carrie Underwood.

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0: everyone. Thank you all for being here. We'll keep this brief. We would like to officially announce the launch of 93Q's Y'all Access Summer. Yeah, it is here, it is real, and we are starting with something big. Okay, effective immediately, 93Q is giving away a trip for two to San Diego to see Jason Aldean in concert on August 16th. Okay, flights and hotel are included. We want to be very clear. This is not a t-shirt, this is not a coffee mug, this is a real trip to a sunny city to see one of country music's biggest stars live. Yes, you will have seven chances a day to win, and this is just the first stop. 93Q's Y'all Access Summer is officially open for business. 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We will not be taking questions at this time. 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

0: Hey, it's Kayla Faith with 93Q, Houston's country leader. I've got a funny video that I'm going to go ahead and play for y'all. It's some of your favorite artists, whether it's Tucker Wetmore, Vincent Mason, Riley Green, all naming who's their most likely to artist in Las Vegas. Here it is.
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0: Well, y'all heard it there first. Gavin Adcock is most likely to do just about anything in Las Vegas. But right now, he's going to be playing on 93Q with Last One to Know.

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0: Hey, it's Kayla Faith with 93Q, Houston's country leader. This guy right here released some new music just a couple of days ago. The title of the single was Think As You Drunk. And with a new single means a new album. It's not coming until September 18th. But hey, new music from Riley is always a good sign.
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0: 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Now, Bruce didn't leave any additional comments, but Bruce seemed confident. 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

93Q Houston's country leader. We are your Y'all Access Summer Station this summer, and that means we've got all of your favorite country tickets to all of those lovely little concerts in Houston, and we've got your favorite artists playing here on 93Q. You've just got to keep listening to us all day long.

Hey, it's Kayla Faith. Gonna switch the pace a little bit for y'all if you don't mind, because I've got the perfect opportunity for y'all to put some boots on and take a trip all the way to San Diego. That's why we are taking a trip for two to August 16th to go see Jason Aldean live. You get 7 chances to win daily, but right now, John Party.

Hey, it's Kayla Faith, and who here else is loving the sunny weather we've got going lately? Well, I am. I mean, that UV between like a 7 and a 10 is really going great for my skin right now. Except I do not tan my back that well, so I kind of have got like a thing going of a really bad spray tan where I'm really tan on one side and really white on the other.

0: 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I thought I'd be fine, until I wasn't. Now I'm watching my mom cry at my grave. She talks to me like I'm still here. I wish I was.
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2: Officially announced the launch of 93Q's Y'all Access Summer. Yeah, it is here, it is real, and we are starting with something big. Okay, effective immediately. 93Q is giving away a trip for two to San Diego to see Jason Aldean in concert on August 16th. Okay, flights and hotel are included. We want to be very clear. This is not a t-shirt, this is not a coffee mug, this is a real trip to a sunny city to see one of country music's biggest stars live. Yes, you will have seven chances a day to win, and this is just the first stop. 93Q's Y'all Access Summer is officially open for business. 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We will not be taking questions at this time. 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And yes, sometimes we're so Texas, it feels like we're just bragging. But come on, it's Texas.

93Q Houston's country leader. Hey, it's Kayla Faith. Gonna head out and sign off. Gonna get some sleep. Don't worry, I'll be back tomorrow night at 10 p.m. But you've got Riggs, Caitlin, and Erica coming up in just a couple of hours as well.

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0: time. Thank you all for being here. We'll keep this brief. We would like to officially announce the launch of 93Q's Y'all Access Summer. Yeah, it is here, it is real, and we are starting with something big. Okay, effective immediately, 93Q is giving away a trip for two to San Diego to see Jason Aldean in concert on August 16th. Okay, flights and hotel are included. We want to be very clear. This is not a t-shirt, this is not a coffee mug, this is a real trip to a sunny city to see one of country music's biggest stars live. Yes, you will have seven chances a day to win, and this is just the first stop. 93Q's Y'all Access Summer is officially open for business. 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We will not be taking questions at this time. Houston's Cut.
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0: Public Opinion is now in session, and today we've got some drama going on in the neighborhood, Erica, but it seems to be between like one neighbor and the rest of the neighborhood, and it snowballed to that point.
1: Yes, let me tell you what they wrote. It says, this started about 5 months ago. My elderly neighbor lives alone and has trouble getting around sometimes, so I started offering to grab her stuff whenever I do my own grocery run, purely out of goodwill. I even spotted her some cash to cover it when she was short or forgot cash. It worked fine, no complaints. Well, last month, two different people from my street knocked on my door separately asking if I could do the same thing for them. Turns out my neighbor had been telling people around the building that I'm basically her helper, quote unquote, and pointed them my way without ever asking me first. I told them both I only do it for her and that it's a personal thing, not a service. They were a bit cold about it, but I figured it was done. Then she called me saying I was rude to her friends and that if I really wanted to help people, I wouldn't pick and choose who deserves it. I told her I care about her, but she has no right to offer my time to others without even a heads up. Now she's barely speaking to me, and apparently my other neighbors are gossiping that I think I'm too good to help them. Am I a jerk for telling them no and also setting my boundaries with her, or justified because I can't help everybody?
0: I don't mean to laugh, but this is so
1: funny.
0: The elderly neighbors in the neighborhood are all mad at her, and now they're spreading
1: like
0: all
1: bullying her.
0: Yeah, because you know, look, if there's one thing, I say this as my parents are both elderly, and they're very sweet, but like they know all the neighborhood gossip. They know everything going on. They got everybody on speed dial. If one thing pops off in the neighborhood, everybody knows about it.
1: So everyone knows that she's a jerk.
0: Or is
1: or
0: she?
1: They think that she is anyway.
0: I think she's very justified, because that's a lot to take on, helping one person. And now she's got all these requests coming through, and she's not being mean, right? She just simply said like, oh, I'm sorry, I can't help you.
1: But it's also the fact that they like expect her to help them now. Like, okay, what a jerk. You're not going to help me too. You know, it's just like you try to do a good deed. What is it? No good deed goes unpunished.
0: Right. Exactly.
1: Like, I would love to help everybody, but it's a lot of time, it's a lot of effort, and especially if she's spotting cash as well.
0: Yeah. And she's got her regular job and her regular life too, you know? Oh man, 713-370-0929. I feel like this is going to be overwhelmingly justified, but it's not up to us.
1: No.
0: It's public opinion. 713-370-09.
1: We're surprised sometimes.
0: We are. 0929. It's Jerk or Justified. Surprise us maybe.

0: 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Are you ready to take on the commencement challenge and maybe win Ella Langley tickets?
1: Ooh, it really doesn't take much. 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
1: You have until June 7th.
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0: All right. The Court of Public Opinion in session. Today, we're dealing with some neighbors. You can get the full rundown over on our Facebook page at 93Q Houston. But Erica, kind of give them the in a nutshell version, if you will.
1: Yeah. So basically, she started helping her elderly neighbors lived alone, helped her, you know, she had trouble getting around. So she started taking her on errands, even like fronted her some money that when she was short. Well, now her neighbor is telling all over her other friends that are elderly about her. So they're going to her like, hey, when can you help us as well? And she's like, no, I only help her. Well, now the neighbor's like, you're being a jerk to my friends. Why are you doing this? And they're all kind of mean mugging her every time she walks into her apartment.
0: Telling her they think she's too good for them.
1: Yeah.
0: Sounds
1: like
0: she
1: won't help them all.
0: Yep. Sounds like bullies, don't you think?
1: Absolutely.
0: Erica? Let's see what y'all think. Good morning, 93Q. Who's this?
2: Good morning, Caitlin. It's Kathy. How are you?
0: Hi, Kathy. We can always count on you to show up for court in the mornings.
1: Absolutely.
2: She is so justified. Their neighbors are trying to turn it into a full-time job for her.
0: Yeah, and then getting mad at her. Now I feel like they're trying to bully her into it.
1: 100%.
2: Exactly. I agree with you guys 100%. No, she's definitely justified. I would be to the point I wouldn't even do it for her neighbor anymore. I mean, she's been taking money out of her own pocket.
1: And now her neighbors are like ignoring her and stuff, which is so wild.
2: No good deed goes unpunished.
0: As Erica said.
1: Yep.
0: Hey, thanks, Kathy. Have a good weekend, okay? We'll talk to you Monday.
2: Okay, you got it. Bye-bye.
0: Bye-bye.
1: Hello, 93Q.
3: Good morning, Caitlin and Erica. This is Kurt with the Morning Mom.
1: Hey, how are you?
3: I'm fantastic.
0: All right, so what do you think, jerk or justified?
3: Justified. Don't put me out there signing me up for something that I did not sign up for.
1: I mean, my kids do that to me all the time, but, you know, they're kids and they can't get around. They're broke and they have no car, but they make plans.
3: Heck, children are your responsibility, but doing the complex to get the complex to have to do it. No, thank you.
0: So you think she's justified?
3: Yes, ma'am.
0: Thank you. All right, we'll talk to you soon.
3: Y'all have a great weekend.
1: You too.
0: Good morning, 93Q. Who's this?
4: This is Tiny. Good morning.
0: Tiny.
1: Good morning.
0: Happy Friday, Tiny.
4: Happy Friday to y'all. Erica, you better bring me a tutu back when you come back from vacation.
1: All right. Those are $85.
0: Easily. What do you think, Tiny? Jerk or justified?
4: She's completely justified. You can only help so many, but you can't help everybody.
0: Do you think she should still continue to offer the services to the one neighbor or shut it down completely?
4: I mean, if the lady wants to continue to be mean to her and say, hey, you was mean to my friends, hey, I can cut you off too.
1: Like, lady, and nobody told you to tell your friends in the first place.
4: Exactly.
0: This was our secret.
1: Exactly.
4: Exactly. I was helping you out of the kindness of my heart. Now, you done told everybody. So now everybody wants my help and they can't get that. So if you don't want my help, I don't have to give it to you.
0: Thanks, Tiny.
1: Thanks,
0: have
1: Tiny.
0: A good one. We'll talk to you soon.
1: I'll look for some tutus.
4: Love y'all. Have a good weekend. Have a safe trip back.
0: Love
1: you.
0: Bye. All right. So overwhelmingly, she is justified.
1: It's
0: like
1: the
0: that
1: bullying
0: was a quick
1: for
0: one.
1: Me, man. It's like, really? You're going to be a jerk to my friends?
0: And what? I'm almost afraid that they're going to hear this now on the radio and be like, she was talking about it on the radio.
1: Oh, they're going to bully her right out of that apartment complex.
0: I know. Oh, bless her heart. Good luck.

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0: Have you ever been banned from anything? Completely shunned and kicked out of something for any reason?
1: I'm trying to think.
0: A bar? A restaurant? A church? Someone's house? I don't know. Where have you been banned from? You're banned from a lot of places. I want to know what you did there, though. All I did was post a picture saying that we sell cocaine in Cuba now. But we don't really sell cocaine in Cuba. It's not a real thing.
2: I mean, I was banned on Facebook because, you know, like, my whole famous thing is like, I will cut you. Well, apparently they thought I was really going to cut someone because...
0: Oh, yeah, you can't do that.
2: I got out, yeah.
1: How long did they ban you for?
2: Like a week.
1: Okay.
0: A week?
2: Yeah.
1: That's a long time.
2: I was like, come on, you really think I'm going to put that on Facebook? I'm not stupid.
0: Yeah, I'm not really going to put my cocaine business on Facebook. I'm going to do it behind closed doors like a normal person.
2: Like a normal person.
0: Right. But a week for that?
1: Also, a week, 3 days. Like, these aren't going to deter me from my illegal activities.
0: You're right about that, Caitlin, because what if I really was going to go to Cuba to sell cocaine? Oh, is that going to stop me?
1: 3 days worth of Instagram jail is not going to stop you.
0: No.
2: Whoa, that kind of scared me.
0: I'm going to trudge forward with our family business. What did you get banned from? Where are you not allowed to go anymore? And more importantly, why? What's the story behind it? 713-370-0929. Banned from Instagram or Facebook or a bar. Doesn't matter.
1: Good morning, Richard. What were you banned for and how long were you banned?
3: I was banned from Facebook for a whole year.
1: A whole year? What'd you do?
3: I mean, somebody shared it on Facebook, so I decided to share it too, but it was an inappropriate video. And woke up the next day, I was blocked for a whole year. I lost my emails and everything. I couldn't get my old picture back or anything like that, so
1: dang.
3: I had to start all over.
1: Oh, so you just made a whole new account?
3: Yeah.
1: All right. Well, now you learned your lesson about sharing videos.
2: Yeah, you did.
3: You got that right.
1: Thanks, Richard. Have a good one. Steven, when did you get banned and what did you get banned for?
4: I got banned maybe 10 years ago from Home Depot.
2: Home Depot? What did you do?
4: I used to work at Home Depot and I stopped going to work because they wanted to make me full time. I was going to school full time and I told them I couldn't do it. So, and they decided to put me on the schedule full-time regardless, so I stopped coming.
1: And they banned you from the store?
4: They did. They made me sign a waiver saying I could work for Home Depot for 30 years.
1: 30
2: years? That's wild behavior. Did you still sneak in, though?
4: I still go to Home Depot on a regular basis. I'm still in construction, so that's the irony of the whole situation.
1: Well, it's not like they're going to have your face on a poster by the door. Like, don't let this man in.
4: Exactly. I can't work there. They said I can't work there for 30 years. But, yes, I go into Home Depot on a regular basis. Some of the people that I work with still work there.
1: Have a good one. Justin, what did you get banned from and why?
5: Well, I had some friends of mine that got fired from a grocery store for stealing groceries, like truck beds full of groceries. Had no clue they were doing it. They worked on the loading dock side of things, and I worked up front. But the manager and all the people that ran the place didn't like us anyway, so it was guilty by association. Hmm. So we all got fired.
1: Oh, not you
2: too.
5: And funny part is they banned us. They were like, you can't come back. And we were like, okay, whatever. You know, it's a college job.
1: Okay.
5: Well, 3 or 4 or 5 years later, we all returned because we had a friend of ours pass away. So we were back in town for a funeral. And I walked into the grocery store. The manager came over and he said, hey, I hadn't seen you in a while. What have you been up to? And told him we were in town for the funeral. And he said, oh, man, that's terrible. My condolences. But I hate to tell you. Your picture's still up under our banned list. We're going to have to ask you to leave.
2: Oh,
1: 30 years later?
5: No, it was like 3 to 5.
1: Oh, okay. Oh, okay.
5: Something like that.
2: But still, like, get over it.
5: Yeah, exactly.
1: We did have somebody that got banned from Home Depot for 20. What did he say? It was 20 years or
2: 30
1: something
2: years
1: like 30 years,
2: yeah,
1: something
2: it was
1: like
2: crazy.
1: That.
5: That's insane.
1: And they really do have your picture up on the wall.
5: Yeah, they did. In the manager's office, apparently, they had a full lineup of all of me and my buddies.
1: Just go back every 5 years and see when they finally take you down off the wall. Eventually, somebody's going to replace you guys.
5: Exactly. I would hope so. I mean, we're not that nefarious.

0: everyone. Thank you all for being here. We'll keep this brief. We would like to officially announce the launch of 93Q's Y'all Access Summer. Yeah, it is here, it is real, and we are starting with something big. Okay, effective immediately, 93Q is giving away a trip for two to San Diego to see Jason Aldean in concert on August 16th. 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We want to be very clear. 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

0: insurance fraud is one thing, but when your plan involves a bear, you better make sure that you actually have a bear with your insurance claim. This is in Southern California. Three people are sentenced after pulling off one of the most ridiculous insurance scams that you'll ever hear of. They're rich people, so they have Rolls Royces. So what do? They decide to stage a bear going into their car, like breaking in through the window, rattling it around, messing it up. The problem is the investigators looked at the video and they brought in some wildlife experts and everyone came to the same conclusion.
1: Not a wildlife expert.
0: This is not a bear. This was a person in a bear costume. It was going into the car.
2: Oh my God.
0: Multiple insurance claims with different companies cashing in over $140,000 in damages. The whole thing got an official name, Operation Bear Claw. Because they put these little bear claws on and were climbing through the car. There's a video of it. You can see it. It's at qmorningshow.com. You can go and check it out right now. So
2: why would anyone give video? Why not just not video it and say it was a bear?
0: They're like, you could dress up like a bear. We'll video it. They'll think it's a bear. They even have a picture of the bear costume. It looks ridiculous. There's like a t-shirt.
2: Just don't video it and say a bear got into your car.
0: Right.
2: That's awesome.
0: They made the grisly discovery.
2: What a dingus.
0: What if? A bear-shaped dingus. And another one out of California. Stay in California with your insurance fraud.

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0: everyone. Thank you all for being here. We'll keep this brief. We would like to officially announce the launch of 93Q's Y'all Access Summer. Yeah, it is here, it is real, and we are starting with something big. Okay, effective immediately, 93Q is giving away a trip for two to San Diego to see Jason Aldean in concert on August 16th. Okay, flights and hotel are included. We want to be very clear. This is not a t-shirt, this is not a coffee mug, this is a real trip to a sunny city to see one of country music's biggest stars live. 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We will not be taking questions at this time. 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
2: Well, good morning. We've got a disabled vehicle on the North Sam Houston Parkway. It's westbound at 45 to North Freeway in the right lane. There's ongoing road construction. I-10, the Katy Freeway, westbound between 45 to North Freeway and Studemont. That is blocking the two right lanes. That's traffic. More with the Q Morning Show.
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0: 93Q, it's Houston's country leader. We're Riggs, Caitlin, and Erica. Are you guys, are your families, I think there's two styles of families when they're hanging out. You're either card game families or you're board game families. Would you agree with that?
1: Yes, kind of. No?
0: Well, I'm saying, like, when you're just hanging out as a family, it's a big gathering. Maybe there's a couple families together. You've got cousins. You got people that haven't seen each other in a while. Right. You want to hang around a table, drink some beers. What are the games that you play? We're the card games or board game families, I feel like.
1: Mark's family's, like, strong card game. Like, they have all these different card games that are really, like, confusing. And then our family's board games.
2: Yeah, see, in my house, we do a lot of, we do card games or we do dominoes or, like, some type of a, what do you call a domino? A domino?
0: Dominoes?
2: What do you call?
0: I don't even know how to play dominoes, Caitlin. Have you played dominoes before?
2: Yeah, and we also do, like, Mexican train and another one called chicken foot and
1: Mexican train.
2: Have you never played that?
1: No, I played Loteria.
2: Oh, I'll have to teach you. It's good. It's a good easy game. Everyone can, like,
1: now.
2: Everyone can figure it out. But yeah, we do that versus, like, board games or charades or something like that.
0: Our family, there's always these random card games that they come up with, and they always have confusing rules. Like, well, this card is trump, and this card lead with this suit, but you can't follow with clubs. And then I'll lay down a card, and then they come up with these confusing new rules. I feel like they're making up rules all the time.
2: They are. That 100% happens in family and friend gaming. People make up rules as they're going along.
1: Mark accuses me of doing that.
2: Do you?
0: So I got.
2: Are you making them up, Erica?
1: Not on purpose. It's like the way we played. You know, it's the way, like, my family has played. He's like, you guys made that up. Okay. So
0: I totally hoodwinked my entire family into thinking there was a real card game called Texas Peanuts, and I made the whole thing up. The whole thing.
1: That sounds like a lot of work.
0: It was not a lot of work. I had two cousins in on it. I go, all you have to do is say that you know this game from college. You played it with a friend in college and be very convincing. That's it. And he goes, what are the rules? I go, I don't know. I'm just going to make them up as we go along. And it was the most hilarious thing because nobody knew what was going on. And at the end, I said, I made this whole thing up. And that's how I feel every time you try to explain one of your stupid card games to me. Because it's always changing with the rules. Always.
2: So you admit that you were just trolling your entire family?
0: I really did, yes. Because they're card game family. And I don't like card games. That was really what happened here.
2: You're a card game troll?
1: Wow.
2: My gosh.
1: I never had guessed that from you.
0: 713-370-0929. If you have some random weird card games that your family plays, I'm curious about them. We'll talk to you next. It's Riggs, Caitlin, and Erica.

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0: Houston's country leader, 93Q. It's Riggs, Caitlin, and Erica. We're discussing this morning whether your family is a card game family, a board game family. And let's be honest, everyone kind of makes up their own rules anyways, right? Regardless. We got Rob on the line. Rob, good morning. Card game or a board game family? Or both? Or neither?
1: I am neither. I'm a sit down and just hang out and talk kind of guy. But my family plays a game called Mexican Sweat.
0: Mexican Sweat? What's that?
1: It's a card game. It's like poker, and I don't know how to play it. I don't understand the rules. They played it as long as I can remember. They start yelling. They put cards on their forehead. It's weird.
0: Well, of course they start yelling. It's called Mexican Sweat.
1: Yeah, they put cards on their forehead.
0: Okay.
1: It's just bizarre.
0: It's a real game. I had to Google it, because sometimes families have their own made-up games that aren't even real.
1: Yeah.
0: Right, the object?
1: I just assume this is made up.
0: Object of Mexican Sweat is to have the best 5-card poker hand out of 7 cards without having a kill card in your hand.
1: I don't get involved. Those people are insane.
0: All families are insane in some way or another. You know what? We don't really like when I was saying earlier we do the dominoes. We pull those out really kind of at the end of the night once we've really been dragging it on. For the most part, we all just kind of joke and razz on each other and talk and drink.
1: I wish my family played dominoes. I'm a domino king. None of my family plays dominoes.
0: Well, you're welcome to our house anytime, Rob.
1: You say when, I'll bring the steak.
0: I know.
1: But we played Uno recently at a 40th birthday. My wife and I and my buddy and his wife, we went to a cabin in Livingston, and it was just us a Saturday night, so we started playing Uno. His wife is a nutcase on the Uno.
0: I was just going to say, Uno will have people fist fighting these days. People take Uno very seriously, and talk about a game where they make their own rules.
1: We actually sent her the rules where Uno clarified a rule recently, and she went ham in the group text.
0: Was she upset about the ruling, or she supported it?
1: No, she was really bothered. My friend, my buddy, we call him Alaska, he said that when her family plays Uno, it's insanity. They have to move the kids into different rooms.
0: Yeah, because the adults start fighting. That is so funny.
1: That's wild.
0: Hey, thanks for calling, Rob. Coming up next on a brand new second date update. Ryan says Taylor is the kind of person he'd normally be excited to see again. Funny, smart, attractive. And according to him, the date itself couldn't have gone much better. But less than 24 hours later, he decided there was no way he could keep seeing her.
2: I went home and, you know, I Googled her. She had an old family photo up, and the photo says it included her brother. I recognized him. Like, the guy in the photo, as soon as I saw him, I recognized him. I was like, no.
0: You will not believe who Taylor's brother is. I'm telling y'all, you will not believe it. What was it that Ryan discovered about Taylor's brother? We're going to find out next with Second Date Update. It's Riggs, Caitlin, and Erica.
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5: Stop and go traffic on I-10, the East Freeway, heading eastbound between Sheldon and Crosby Lynchburg. It's going to cost you an extra 3 to 4 minutes. Also seeing some slow traffic for those traveling on 288 northbound from the South Sam Houston Tollway to 610 the South Loop. 2 or 3 minutes on that delay. That's traffic. More for the Q. More.
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0: Your weather today, you are looking at sunny skies with a high of 78.

0: Caitlin and Erica, Houston's country leader, 93Q, jumping in real quick between second date update to let you know that I just said the high was 78 with the weather, and that was absolutely a lie because my brain just wasn't kicking in yet. Your high is close to 90, as it should be right now in Houston, Texas. Here's second date update.
1: 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Will our daters find tender love or Tinder disappointment? 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
2: This morning on Second Date Update, Taylor thought she and Ryan had a fantastic Tinder date and couldn't understand why he ghosted her. He even gave her a kiss at the end of the night. Now, she did trip and fall during the date. Was that why? Let's find out. We'll get Ryan on the phone and get his side of it on Second Date Update.
3: Hello?
0: Hi, may I please speak with Ryan?
3: Yes, this is him.
0: Hi, Ryan. This is Caitlin and Erica of Riggs, Caitlin and Erica. How you doing this morning?
2: Hey.
3: Hello. What's going on?
0: Don't be scared. We'll be nice. We can't promise, but we'll try to be nice here.
2: Depends on your answers here.
0: Yeah, we're calling you about a date you recently went on. Have you been going on a lot of those? I know you're on Tinder.
3: No. I don't go on that many dates, but I have been on one. Recently, yeah. Uh-huh.
0: She got with someone named Taylor?
3: Yeah.
0: Had a great time, kissed her at the end of the date, then didn't call her back, that Taylor?
3: Yes. I did, and she was great. She was honestly great. She was great. She was a really nice person.
2: So why didn't you call her back
3: she
2: then?
3: She really wasn't the issue, huh?
2: Why didn't you call her back?
3: Okay. this is kind of weird, but after we had the date, I went home, and I Googled her. I just wanted to Google just to see if anything was out there, just making sure that everything would be safe. And I found her social media profiles and everything, and she had an old family photo up, and the photo says it included her brother. But I'm a little flustered because it's really frustrating. I recognized him because 7 years ago, that was the same guy who broke into my house.
0: Wait, her brother?
3: Yeah. Like the guy in the photo, as soon as I saw him, I recognized him. I was like, no, because I his face is just, it's been in my mind. It was one of those
2: things. Yeah, when someone breaks into your house, you remember that face.
3: Yeah, it was one of the scariest moments of my life. And after searching, I kept on looking through, some arrest records and some old articles and stuff. And it's definitely the same person. I was staring at the screen.
0: Oh,
3: I was staring at the screen for like 10 minutes, just trying to convince myself that it wasn't him. But after looking at the arrest records and after looking at all the articles and everything, I was like, that's him. That's the guy who broke into my house and robbed me.
0: Was this like an armed robbery type thing? He did jail time?
3: Yes.
0: I mean,
3: yes.
0: Oh my God.
2: Normally I'm like, there's no good reason to not call somebody back after a second date, but you might have the first good reason.
0: Yeah. Good point, Erica.
3: I mean, I'm not trying to be a horrible person or anything like that. Obviously, I thought she was wonderful. I thought I had a really great time with her.
0: You don't really need to explain yourself any further. I don't think. We do have Taylor on the line. Can we bring Taylor on?
3: Yeah, sure.
0: Taylor?
4: Hello?
0: You there?
3: Hi, Taylor. It's Ryan.
0: Yikes.
4: Hi.
3: I'm sorry I didn't call you back. I know that was probably not the
2: right
3: thing.
2: Does that sound like your brother, Taylor?
4: At first I was like, wait, what? And I'm just like, yeah, I mean, my brother, he struggled with addiction years ago, and he was arrested like multiple times, but he's sober now. He completely has changed his life. Like, we don't even talk about that time anymore. Like, he's really turned things around.
3: I understand that. That's fine. It's just that I wouldn't be able to shake this guy's hand.
2: He's traumatized.
3: He told me on the floor.
2: For sure.
3: Yeah. It's like,
4: This is insane.
3: I mean, it was one of the worst experiences I've ever had in my life. So I'm sorry.
0: Here's what I think we should do, Erica. And stop me if I'm wrong. I think we should probably take this offline.
4: I just want to say that wasn't me.
0: What do you mean that wasn't you?
4: I haven't spoken to him much in years.
3: I get that. I completely understand that.
4: You're judging me for something my brother did, and I just
3: no. I'm not judging you.
2: To be around your brother. You know, if things like progress, and he'd obviously have to be around your brother.
3: Yeah, I mean, I just can't separate the memory of what happened from this guy. And if he is a part of your life, and I became a part of your life, then I would be intertwined with him. And I that just can't happen. Yeah. I can't do that. I'm sorry.
0: Okay. Well, Ryan, thank you so much. We're going to let you go. You can hang up now. Thanks for your time. Taylor,
3: thanks,
0: That is, I understand where you're coming from. It's got to be really frustrating, but I don't know how.

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2: Look out for a new wreck on the south side. 69, the Southwest Freeway. It's northbound at Fan and off to both shoulders. About a 4-minute backup from Hazard Street. Also, some stop-and-go traffic. 610, the North Loop westbound between the Hardy Toll Road and Airline. It's going to cost you an extra 6 minutes. That's traffic. More with Q Morning.
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0: It's Riggs, Caitlin, and Erica, Houston's country leader, 93Q. I have a question for y'all in the room.
1: Okay.
0: I noticed that you're drinking from a can there, Caitlin.
1: Mm. I don't. Yeah. And?
0: Do you prefer drinking things out of cans or would you rather drink out of a bottle? This is to you as well, Erica. Like, do you prefer drinking out of a can or a bottle? Which vessel would you choose if you had to choose between the two?
1: Lots of questions from you this morning, like life-altering questions.
2: Okay, glasses, so I'm going to say it's definitely a can because I feel like they stay colder longer unless it's a Mexican Coke. Then we're doing bottle air time.
1: Great point, Erica.
0: Solid, because I think that it also, it depends on what you're drinking out of that bottle. Because if I'm drinking a beer, I want a beer out of a bottle. If I can, I prefer a beer out of a bottle. I feel like it's easier to drink.
2: Oh, so you're saying it depends on what the beverage is. I'm thinking like Coke.
0: Yes.
1: It is important what the beverage is, because I was just about to say that I prefer neither. Like, I prefer to drink something out of a cup over ice.
0: I want
1: the full.
0: Okay, Caitlin.
1: But there are certain beers that I want out of a bottle, and there's certain beers I want out of a can.
0: Fair.
2: Okay, but anything over ice in Houston is now just like watered down in 5 minutes.
1: Well, you got to get it in the right cup, like a Yeti type cup.
2: Like a Yeti type cup.
1: Yeah.
0: And with a can, you really need a good koozie for some insulation, because once it gets warm in a can, it's just swill at the bottom.
2: Oh, you got to hurry and drink that thing.
1: I'm so happy we're discussing such an important topic. I mean, it's really
2: only serious matters here for the Q Morning Show.
0: That's all we do. Just solve the world's problems in the morning. But if you want to argue about it, you're more than welcome to. Cans or bottles? Or maybe you're like Caitlin. You want to go with cups or mugs? That would be my other question to you, Caitlin. Would you rather drink from a cup or a mug if you're not going to choose a can or a bottle?
1: It depends on the beverage. I want my hot beverages in a mug.

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0: 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It's time to get you qualified.
2: All you have to do is text in that keyword coast. You know, like you're flying to the coast. See Jason Aldean, COAST. Text coast to 52140. That's coast to 52140. Luke Bryan also going to be opening up for Jason Aldean. Well, I should just say a special guest. Opening up doesn't sound right, right? When you're talking about two superstars like that. Jason Aldean, Luke Bryan, San Diego. We're flying you there with 93Q. 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

0: another neighbor debate, you guys. Y'all ready for a good neighborhood debates for Jerk or Justified? Man.
1: So many of these, right, Erica?
2: So awkward. You gotta live next to these people.
0: This one's from Rachel this morning. She's wondering if she's the neighborhood villain right now. She says, for months, the kids on my street have been using my driveway like it's a public park. They ride bikes through it. They leave their toys around and play basketball right in front of the garage. I put up a couple of cones and a sign telling them to stay off my property. And now the neighborhood is saying that I'm a jerk and I'm being miserable and hateful to the kids. So am I a jerk for putting a stop to it or justified because it's my property? Stay off. And she's justified. Stay off my property.
1: I'm going to go both on this one.
2: Yeah.
0: Caitlin?
1: Yeah,
0: both?
1: I'm going to go hung on this one because I think you're kind of a jerk in the sense of like, just let kids be kids. I'm just happy to hear that kids are playing outside.
2: That's exactly what I was going to say.
1: Not on a video game or a tablet or something. But I also think she's justified in that it's her property. And if she doesn't want people on her property, she doesn't want them there. And she has every right to say that.
2: I would say she's justified if they're like destroying her property or, you know, whatever. They're just kids being kids. Like, come on, man. You don't have anything else to worry about?
0: Erica, they're not doing donuts in the front yard, but they are on her property. I say that she's completely justified. You've got the whole world, planet to play.
2: You have nothing else to worry about. Oh, my God. The kids are on my cardboard. Get out.
1: Wait, would you do this, Riggs?
0: Would I what? Kick kids off my property?
1: Yes.
0: Absolutely. Yes, 100%.
2: Ew, that's icky.
0: There's a little, there's a kid that rides his bike up my front walkway and it sets off the Ring doorbell camera. And I'm like, why are you riding your bike? And he just rides up and turns around, doesn't hurt anything. But I'm like, get off my property. Get off.
1: Okay,
0: I don't want anybody
1: Scrooge,
0: on my property.
1: Scrooge, I've heard all I need to hear.
2: Ew.
0: 713-370-0929. Is Rachel being a jerk for putting a stop to the kids playing in her front of her house or justified because it's her property?
2: And
0: get
2: secondly,
0: jerk or just,
2: is Riggs a jerk,
0: Erica,
2: for yelling at a kid just for riding his bike, minding his own business?
0: What? He's on my property. Get off. 713-370-0929. It's jerk or justified with Riggs, Caitlin, and Erica.
2: You're a renter.
1: Oh, yeah, that's true. You are.
0: What?
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4: Traffic. Got a new accident reported in the Deer Park area. 225 eastbound at South Avenue. It's got you backed up 5 minutes from Red Bluff. They're also working on this accident. 69, the Southwest Freeway northbound at Fannin. That one is on both shoulders. Slow traffic from Shepherd. That's traffic. More with the Q morning.
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24: From the South Fork Chrysler Dodge Jeep Ram Weather Center, 93Q Weather.
1: Your forecast today, you have a high of 90. It is going to be partly cloudy and a slight chance of rain, but for the most part, just hot.
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0: Briggs, Caitlin, and Erica on 93Q, Houston's country leader, smack dab in the middle of Jerk or Justified. And there are a lot of opinions coming from our jury today. Now, Riggs, you say that this person is justified. Erica and I are kind of on the fence. We feel like they're justified, but also we're just kind of happy that these kids are playing. Go ahead and tell them what the situation is, Riggs.
1: This one's from Rachel this morning. She's wondering if she's the neighborhood villain right now. She says, for months, the kids on my street have been using my driveway like it's a public park. They ride bikes through it. They leave their toys around and play basketball right in front of the garage. I put up a couple of cones and a sign telling them to stay off my property. And now the neighborhood is saying that I'm a jerk and I'm being miserable and hateful to the kids. So am I a jerk for putting a stop to it or justified because it's my property? Stay off. And she's justified. Stay off my property.
0: Woo, the phone lines are blowing up. Good morning. Who's this?
2: This is Clarissa.
0: Clarissa, do you think that this person is a jerk or justified?
2: I'm a little on the fence with you, to be honest.
0: Because it's like you don't want to tell people what to do with their own property. I want to support everyone being able to do what they want on their own property, but also I'm just happy the kids are playing.
2: Absolutely. And we have a basketball goal in our, like in our street, like by our driveway. And I love all the kids coming and playing. I think it's great because they're all outside. But if they're, but you know, I can understand if they're riding around on the driveway, like, you know, with their bikes or something, maybe scratching your car with their bicycle, you know, that might be not okay. But but I'm happy that the kids are outside.
0: Hopefully they're kids, too, that are, you know, being respectful, following the rules, not acting like,
2: absolutely,
0: you know.
2: Yes, agreed.
0: You say both for you. Okay.
2: Yes.
0: I have a feeling there's going to be a couple more that are on the fence. Thanks, Clarissa. Have a good one.
2: You too.
0: Good morning, 93Q. Who's this?
3: This is Ashley.
0: Ashley, jerk or justified?
3: Justified. Because if those kids get hurt on her property, the parents can try to sue her in her homeowner's insurance.
0: Oh, that's a great point that I never even thought of. Wow.
3: Happens all the time.
0: Wow, I never thought of that. Thank you for that, Ashley. Have a good one. Kathy, pretty much a certified member of our jury. What do you think, Kathy? Jerk or justified?
4: I'm kind of saying justified because you did mention a basketball that they were playing in her yard.
0: I believe so, yeah.
4: Yeah, so, I mean, they should ask permission to go over there and play basketball. You just don't go into someone's yard and start playing basketball. But as far as, like, riding their bikes, going, you know, a little bit up the driveway and down, no. I mean, the kids here in my neighborhood do that all the time. Otherwise, we'd be out there hollering at them 24/7.
0: Well, yeah, you got to have your space to back up and turn around.
4: Exactly. But, you know,
0: thanks, Kathy. Have a good one. We'll talk tomorrow.
4: You got it.
0: Good morning, 93Q. Who's this?
5: Alex.
0: Alex, jerk or justified?
5: Justified. I was brought up where you don't cut across somebody's grass. You don't play in their driveway unless you're invited to. I think it's a manner thing. You just respect their property.
0: It usually goes back to what they're learning in the home, right?
5: Yeah.
0: Hey, thanks for calling. Have a good one. Tony. Hey, good morning, Tony. Jerk or justified for this one?
6: Oh, she's justified. The first thing that's going to happen is one of those kids falls and gets hurt, they're going to sue her try to sue her.
0: Tony, I had never heard this. You're the second person that's called this morning to say this, and I never thought about this, but yeah, that makes a lot of sense, and that's a real fear now.
6: This whole country is so freaking litigious for frivolous BS.
0: Oh, yeah, sue happy. Yep.

0: 93Q's second date update with Briggs, Caitlin, and Erica. Will our daters find tender love or Tinder disappointment? Let's find out.
1: All right. Well, Luke says his date with Erica was the best night he's had in years when we talked to him yesterday. They even talked about future plans. So why did Erica vanish without a word? The only thing he can think of, he showed her some pictures on his phone and maybe something else popped up that he didn't notice.
2: There was one of those AI like preview of a voicemail. Yeah, it popped up on his phone and, you know, we enjoyed our dinner and had great conversations, but I couldn't get that out of my head.
1: I don't know how many times we have to tell you this. Keep your phone in your purse or your pocket during a first date. We're going to find out what she saw next with Second Date Update.
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4: Still working on a wreck in the Deer Park area. It's 225 eastbound at South Avenue. The good news is not causing much of a backup, slow beyond Pasadena Boulevard. Also, accident reported 69, the East X Freeway southbound before Will Clayton Parkway. Try and get some details on that. That's traffic. More with the Q Morning Show next on 93Q.
0: Thank you all for being here. We'll keep this brief. We would like to officially announce the launch of 93Q's Y'all Access Summer. Yeah, it is here, it is real, and we are starting with something big. Okay, effective immediately. 93Q is giving away a trip for two to San Diego to see Jason Aldean in concert on August 16th. Okay, flights and hotel are included. We want to be very clear. This is not a t-shirt, this is not a coffee mug, this is a real trip to a sunny city to see one of country music's biggest stars live. Yes, you will have seven chances a day to win, and this is just the first stop. 93Q's Y'all Access Summer is officially open for business. 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We will not be taking questions at this time. Houston's Cup.
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0: 93Q's second date update with Briggs, Caitlin, and Erica. 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Let's find out.
1: Luke and Erica went on a wonderful first date. They stayed until the restaurant was closing, and Erica even got to see Luke's kitchen by way of his phone. Yeah, she asked him what his house looked like. That, to me, is already kind of a weird question and red flag, but maybe that's not the reason why Luke is no longer hearing from Erica. We're going to get to the bottom of it now with second date update.
2: Hello?
3: Hi, we're looking for Erica.
2: Yep, that's me.
3: Erica, it's Riggs, Caitlin, and Erica. This one of the same.
1: Good
3: She's
1: morning.
3: She's spending with us this morning, but good morning. How are you?
2: Good morning. Oh, my goodness. Caitlin. I'm so sorry. I recognize your voice. Oh, my God. Oh, are y'all about to play Caitlin's Can't Lose?
3: Caitlin Can't Lose? We are not. Not yet. But if you'd like to play, okay. we'll get your information if you'd like to. But we're calling for something else this morning, Erica. We're calling about Luke.
2: Okay. Oh, you said Luke?
3: Luke, yes. You're on second date update. Surprise!
1: Surprise!
2: Oh, well, okay.
1: You are happier than other people that find out that they're on second date update.
3: Yes,
1: You tell us a little bit about Luke and what happened? Because Luke tells us y'all had a great time. He's blown away that he hasn't heard from you.
2: It was a good date. And, you know, and he was interesting, but, you know, I just decided that I didn't want to pursue it.
4: Luke did say that you asked to see his house, like, on the first day. That was kind of weird.

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1: You know, we enjoyed our dinner and had great conversations, but I couldn't get that out of my head.
2: All right. We should find out who that is, probably. Luke is on the phone. He's been listening on the other line. Luke, you there?
3: Hi. Yes, I am here. That is very concerning that that's what she took away from this.
2: Right? What? Who is the voicemail from then?
3: So I feel like we need to clarify some things because this was never brought up to me. So that is absolutely a voicemail from my ex-girlfriend. We broke up weeks ago. I don't want to speak really ill of her, but she's been handling it very badly. She's really been struggling with the separation. And she sent me some pretty dramatic voice memos and voicemails and calls and things like that. And I hadn't responded, honestly, to be frank. And, you know, I didn't even realize the transcript was viewable, the preview of it, at least. And so I didn't even know that she saw that. So I didn't understand why she was so alarmed. But I guess I can understand how reading a blurb of that would be alarming.
2: Yeah.
4: Erica, how do you feel about that explanation?
1: Well, now that, you know, thinking back on it, that makes sense. I mean, like I said, I don't know that much about you, so I didn't want to, like, you know, get into a lover's spat, if that's what it was, but,
2: you didn't want to be the other woman, you know?
1: Absolutely. And, you know, I've learned a lot in this dating scene, so I protect myself, any way that I can.
4: Okay. So now that we know this, and Luke, you are saying this is an ex, you're not interested, you have not even responded back to these voicemails. Erica, is this something you're interested in maybe continuing now that you know that Luke is still available?
1: Well, yeah. I mean, I think about him sometimes. So if you're open to it, you know, I wouldn't be mad at another date.
3: I mean, yeah, I had a great time. I would love to do a second date. I just can't believe that the whole thing went off the rails over this, like, one, like, detail that was, like, misinterpreted. I'm really sorry. Sorry about that.
2: And can y'all both promise us something to talk about things when they pop up like that, even if they're little? Like, just because there have been.
3: Yeah, I that's true. I wish you had said something. I would have absolutely dissuaded you and not, you know, you wouldn't have to worry.
2: Caitlin, how many second date updates have we had where people, like, have this tiny misunderstanding? Had you just asked one simple question, you could have avoided this whole thing.
4: And sometimes, even when they find out the answer to the simple question, their pride is already too hurt. They're like,
2: right.
4: No, I'm just not going to go through with it.
2: God. Well, I'm glad that this worked out. So we're going to put you both on hold, get your information. We'd love to send you we'll Venmo you and make sure that your next date is taken care of, okay?
3: Oh, thank you, guys. That is so
2: You're
3: nice.
2: Very
3: thank,
2: welcome.
3: Thanks
2: thank
3: so
2: you,
3: much.
2: Thank
3: wow.
2: you for your time this morning and your service to Second Date Update.
3: Thanks.
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0: feeling all right this morning with Caitlin Can't Lose. We bring on the show Brianna.
1: You never know what to do with that A in this situation.
2: Yeah. I know.
0: That's why we wanted to clarify up front. Brianna. Where are you listening at this morning?
2: Just for my job.
0: Outstanding. Have you ever beaten Caitlin when you're just listening to Caitlin Can't Lose?
2: I think I've tied, but okay. I've always been off by one.
0: All right, we'll see how it goes this morning.
1: Ties go to the house.
0: Mm-hmm. Ties do go to the house. Caitlin, please step outside. Don't go too far.
1: Let me wrap up in my blanket. It's cold in here.
0: They do. It's corporate winter here in Houston. That's what they say. All right, here we go. Five questions, Brianna. If you don't know an answer to one of these, make something up, or you can say pass that too. All right. Question number one. What document is required to travel to different countries?
2: A passport.
0: Okay. Question number two. Today is National Bubba Day. What was the name of the famous restaurant that came from the movie Forrest Gump?
2: Bubba Gump.
0: Question number three. He was huge on SNL in the 90s, famously played the role of Garth in Wayne's World, and now he's still a man of 100 impressions. It's also his birthday. What's his name?
2: Is it Garth Brooks? I'll just say Garth Brooks.
0: Yeah. Question number four. Happy birthday to this Hollywood actor whose roles have spanned everything from comedy and Dodgeball and Waiting to horror movies like Tusk and Jeepers Creepers. Who are we talking about?
2: Is it Justin Long?
0: Good guess. And finally, number five, question five. If you are a geologist, you primarily study what?
2: Swimming animals.
0: Okay. We'll bring Caitlin on back in.
2: Okay.
0: There she is!
1: Remember the other day when there was a guy that was in the hallway and he was tuning the guitars and he was going,
0: yeah, he was singing.
1: Okay,
0: yeah.
1: There's a woman that's out there now and she's checking all the mics in the studios, but she's doing like almost a Celine Dion Cher kind of voice. Oh, she's like,
0: and we gotta make sure they work, man.
3: Absolutely.
1: It's not really words. It's just like these weird sounds.
0: She's just yarling, like female yarling?
1: Yeah.
0: Okay.
1: Yeah, she said she's here to test the mics. Weird.
0: Here we go. Same five questions to you, Caitlin. You ready to go?
1: Okay, I'm ready.
0: All right, here we go. Question number one. What document is required to travel to different countries?
1: A passport?
0: A passport is correct. Question number two. Today's National Bubba Day. What's the name of the famous restaurant that came to be from the movie Forrest Gump?
1: Bubba Gump Shrimp.
0: Bubba Gump Shrimp. Correct. Question number three. This guy was huge on SNL in the 90s. He famously played Garth in the Wayne's World movies. Now he's still a man of hundreds of impressions. It's also his birthday. What is his name?
1: What is his name? All I can think of is Turtle, Turtle. Turtley to you? Or what is that?
0: Am I not turtley enough for you?
1: Do I look turtle? Turtle. Am I not turtley enough for turtle. You? Turtle, Turtle. What is his name? I'm never going to guess it.
0: Dana Carvey.
1: Wow, that's a throwback pool there.
0: Question number four. Happy birthday to this Hollywood actor whose roles have spanned everything from comedy, including Dodgeball and Waiting, to horror movies like Tusk and Jeepers Creepers. What is his name?
1: Oh, why'd you have to put it in there?
0: What?
1: Is it Justin Long?
0: It is Justin Long. She guessed Justin Long.
1: To warn the world to not watch the movie Tusk.
0: Yeah,
1: it is one of the most disturbing movies you will ever see.
0: Don't. It's that bad, yeah.
1: You won't be able to talk to anyone for at least 24 hours afterwards.
3: What?
1: It's so disturbing. Yeah, it's weird.
0: It's up there with The Substance as the most disturbing movies I've ever seen. Question number five. If you are a geologist, you primarily study what?
1: Rocks?
0: Rocks or earth minerals is correct.
2: I so heard the wrong word.
1: What did you hear? What did you guess?
2: I thought you said zoologist.
3: Dang it. No wonder I was like, animals.
0: Geologist was like, animals. I was like, okay.
1: All right.
0: Final score, Erica?
3: Brianna 3, Caitlin 4.
0: Oh,
1: ooh, close.
0: Again by one, though.
2: Yep.
0: Dang, that was close. Well, we're going to hook you up with something for free for playing this morning. How about four tickets to the Crosby Fair and Rodeo going on right now?
2: Awesome. That sounds good. Thank you.
0: But you did not win $1,000 of Caitlin's money. Brianna, can you tell us why?
2: Because Caitlin can't lose.
0: Nope. You think you can take her down? Get signed up to play at QMorningShow.com. We play every morning at this time. Caitlin Can't Lose on 93Q. Brianna, you're an outstanding American. Thank you for playing this morning.

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0: 93Q, your Y'all Access Summer Station. Could you go back to the dark ages? Way back to the 1900s, when we didn't have the smartphones. You have what they call, dumb phones now, Caitlin? Is that what they're calling them?
1: That's what they call it, as a dumb phone. And I thought that was a joke until I started looking further into it. And it's really, that's the overall term for a phone that is not considered a smartphone.
0: So like a BlackBerry with the click-click buttons and everything?
1: Oh my God, the QWERTY. The BlackBerry keyboard.
0: Yeah.
1: Oh my God.
2: I was the most textingest person on that BlackBerry.
0: I took a step, putting one foot into the medieval pool.
1: How'd you do that?
0: I've gotten rid of my Apple Watch.
1: I'm so proud of you.
0: I had to. And I noticed the other day, I was like, I missed a phone call. I was like, because I didn't have my watch on. And I was like,
2: you know, I'm not happy with you about this, right?
0: Lots of people. Why are you unhappy with me?
2: Because
0: about
2: when
0: this?
2: He got his Apple Watch, he came over to Mark. And you know, Mark, once he's like hyper fixated on something, and he's like, look at my new Apple Watch. It's bigger. It's more expensive. It has this flashlight. So, of course, Mark has to go out and spend money he did not need to spend, because he was like, Riggs said that it could do all this stuff.
0: It can. But it
2: so
0: does too much stuff.
2: So he bought it, and now Riggs got rid of his.
0: Yeah, getting rid of it. Does he want a second one? Because
1: I use mine only. I use mine only for working out or like running purposes, to have something then like that's tracking, or if I'm running, I know that like I've got something on me that I in an emergency situation, I can use it. But I had to get rid of my Apple Watch, like last year, because I just felt too tied to everything. It was like overstimulation. We work in a job where communication truly never stops. But my
0: Or never happens.
1: Depends on who it is.
0: Yep.
1: My next step that I want to take is I want to completely get rid of a smartphone. I understand that is a big undertaking.
0: Wild.
1: Because you start thinking about it, right? And a smartphone's so much more than just not getting on social media. It's in our line of work, there's tools that we use for us to be out and about doing videos, audio, whatever else. There's my banking app is on there.
0: Mm-hmm.
1: Part of my wallet's on there. Like, and if y'all ever come up to me and try to take my phone, y'all be ready to catch these hands. You know what I'm saying?
2: Catch them hands.
1: Because somebody's going to be like, don't say everything that's on your phone. I want so badly to go back to a BlackBerry. They don't even make them anymore.
0: No.
1: I saw there's people on TikTok that will order old BlackBerries and hope that when they plug it in, it'll still work. And they have to jailbreak it so that it still takes SIM cards.
2: That's too much work.
1: But there is a couple of companies that, well, there's a lot of phones out there that are considered dumb phones that are still in production that are not smartphones. There's flip phones, all types of stuff.
0: Yeah.
1: But there's one specifically that mimics a BlackBerry. It's made to look and feel a lot like a BlackBerry, but it operates on it operates on Android. And of all things, I'm ready to give up. I don't know if I'm ready to give up my blue bubble in a text conversation.
0: Amen.
1: I'm not ready to go green.
2: First of all, if you ruin our group God help me.
0: She will.
1: Pixelated videos,
2: no.
1: Terrible pictures.
2: Absolutely not.
1: I
2: don't even know if you received it or not. It's just out in the open.
0: I've seen kids these days. Listen to me. I've seen kids these days. No, but I saw like a younger couple walking around with, they had a smartphone, but they also had a digital camera as well. And I was
1: they're coming back.
0: Digital cameras making a comeback. So, Caitlin, you might make sense, because a lot of people have the smartphone just to have the camera. So if you don't need the camera anymore and you have a digital camera with you, why wouldn't you go back and roll back the clock to a flip phone again? Why not?
1: If iMessage and AirDrop could become a universal thing between any phones, any operating systems, I would immediately buy the BlackBerry dupe with the QWERTY keyboard.
0: Could you go back to the dark ages? Could you step away from your technology? Erica's probably a couple steps away from living off the grid. You might as well be where you live.
2: Yes, but do you know how much I learned from TikTok? I have learned from TikTok than all of my years in school.
0: Mm-hmm.
2: And no disrespect, obviously, education system is amazing, but I went to ghetto schools. So I have learned so much from TikTok, like history, the Bible even. There's like a bunch of stuff.
0: So you would miss having that the access to that type of stuff?
2: I am not on board with you guys and will not be joining this.
0: No?
2: No.
0: She's keeping her iPhone.
1: I know.
0: I think Caitlin's closer to getting rid of her smartphone than I am. I'm not close to, I can't get rid of my smartphone, no. Now the watch, sure. That's a step I can take.
1: Baby steps. Thought about maybe getting two phones, but then does that just further exacerbate the problem?
0: Yeah.
1: And like during the day I use the dumb phone, and then if I have to go out for work stuff or anything else, I have the smartphone available, but I don't know.
2: Yeah, now I got that song in my head.
0: Two what? phone. I got Kevin. Two. Yeah.
1: And I know you, sir, out there listening, who's never had a smartphone in your life. I know you want to call us and say, "Well, I've never even had one, and you don't need one.
0: You don't need. I still exist out there.
2: Nobody says
1: and
2: you
1: I
2: need
1: appreciate
2: it.
1: You, sir.
0: No. In fact, I envy you, sir.
1: But I want to know if there's anybody else that's actually made the switch, that's been from a smartphone and made the real switch to a dumb phone, cut everything off, and how
2: what?
1: They're doing.
2: If you have a question,
0: you could still use
2: like
0: a computer.
2: How old is Sofia Vergara?
0: I mean, look, you're not
2: complete. You won't know.
0: You're not cutting yourself off from society because you'd still have access to computers. You still have a laptop, I'm
2: assuming. Yeah, but what if you're hanging out with your friends at the coffee shop and you're like, I wonder how many calories is in this? And then you're like, oh, I got to go up there and ask them. No, you just grab your phone and check.
0: No, you got to go ask somebody.
1: No, you got to go ask. You got to speak, communicate.
2: Talk to people?
1: Yes.
2: Absolutely not.
0: How many Star Wars movies were there? I don't know. We just have to sit there and debate about it. Count on your fingers.
2: Absolutely not.
0: 713-370-0929. Is there anyone listening who has gone backwards with their technology? Think they have? I bet somebody has. You can have one person. They probably regret it, though. Or maybe they're loving life. We don't
1: Give
0: know
1: me
0: what.
1: Some motivation.
0: 713-370-0929. It's 93Q.

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1: 93Q Traffic.
2: Overall, traffic is in pretty good shape. Got some stop and go conditions on 610, the North Loop westbound between 69, the East Texas Freeway, and Shepherd. That is a 15-minute delay. 610, the West Loop northbound between Bracewood and San Felipe. That's going to cost you an extra 9 to 10 minutes. That's traffic. More with the Q Mornings.
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9: Your forecast today, you do have a slight chance of rain. Otherwise, cloudy and a high of 90. It's going to be hot out there.
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0: 93Q, it's Houston's country leader. Good morning, Riggs, Caitlin, and Erica. We're talking about going back in time, living in the dark ages, getting rid of your smartphone, and getting a dumb phone. That's what they call them. The kids, the Gen Zs, the TikToks, they call them dumb phones, right? The BlackBerries and everything.
1: I can't let go of the blue bubbles.
0: You can't go green with your bubbles now?
1: At least not at this point in my life, no.
0: Are you going old school dark ages with your phone? 713-370-0929. Could you even do it? Humpty, good morning.
2: Man, I don't know if I can live without the cell phone.
0: Well, not without a cell phone. But do you have like an iPhone or an Android phone, or is it like a dumb phone?
2: I got the iPhone. Yeah, I can't live without my blue bubbles, too.
0: So Humpty, you're
1: it's
0: not.
1: It's got you too, Humpty. I'm sorry.
0: It's got those blue claws.
2: Yeah,
0: I
2: think I'd rather go without lights and electricity than my phone.
0: But how would you power your phone?
2: I'd take it back to the. Well,
1: you can solar power. Anything can be solar power.
2: I would become friends with Elon Musk and figure that out.
1: Let Elon deal with that.
0: It's a problem for somebody else.
2: Uh-huh.
1: Josh, do you have a smartphone, a dumb phone, something in between?
3: Yes, I do still have a smartphone, but I have cut myself from all social media for the last 2 years.
0: 2 years?
3: 2 years, yes.
1: Did you delete the apps? Is that how you did it?
3: Yes, delete the apps, everything.
4: I mean, that's really all you have to do, right, to make your smartphone into a dumb phone, just delete everything.
3: That's
0: not a bad idea.
1: Yeah, but it's the temptation that's there.
0: Yeah,
4: when Timmy
0: there.
4: Got in trouble, Mark took everything off, even the App Store. He took the App Store off of his phone.
0: What?
4: Yeah. And Timmy was like, all I can do is text. Yeah.
0: Welcome to the dark ages, kid.
4: You poor thing.
0: So you couldn't go back either, but you cut yourself off from social media.
3: That's it, everything. It's been the best thing.
1: Oh, I bet you feel so free and alive. You get to actually look at nature and
0: observe like
1: the outside world.
0: What's it like to do something and not share it with everybody, millions of strangers?
4: Nobody knows.
0: Nobody knows what you're doing.
3: Yeah, I just keep the smartphone for, the better pictures and stuff.
0: There you go. Well, thanks for calling this morning,
4: Josh.
0: That's
4: actually a great idea.
3: Yes, sir.
1: Coming up next on a brand new second date update, Ryan says Taylor's the kind of person he'd normally be excited to see again. Funny, smart, attractive, and according to him, the date itself couldn't have gone much better. But less than 24 hours later, he decided there was no way he was going to keep seeing her.
5: I Googled her. She had an old family photo up, and the photo says it included her brother. I recognized him. Like, the guy in the photo, as soon as I saw him, I recognized him. I was like, no.
1: What's the deal with her brother? Why does he recognize him? And why, after recognizing him, did he immediately say, I can never see her again? We're going to find out next with Second Date Update after Kane Brown and Lauren Elena.

0: What if?
1: Q's second date update with Briggs, Caitlin, and Erica. Will our daters find tender love or Tinder disappointment? Let's find out.
2: This morning on Second Date Update, we have one of our friends, and her name is Taylor. Taylor is completely blindsided by not getting a call back for a second date. Is that right, Taylor?
3: Yeah.
2: So who did you go on a date with? How did you meet? Where did you go? Like, fill us in.
3: So it's this guy named Ryan. We matched on Tinder, and we met for drinks at this patio bar, and we ended up staying for nearly, like, it was like 4 hours.
4: Oh, wow.
3: And I know. And the conversation was pretty effortless, right? It was just like, we just kept laughing, and he seemed, like, genuinely interested in getting to know me, and that, you know, sometimes you meet these guys, and they just talk all about themselves, and, like, it wasn't that at all.
4: Well, you mentioned Tinder, and I was wondering, because Tinder, sometimes it's like you match that day and you're on a date that night, or sometimes you match and a little bit of time goes by. Which was it for you two?
3: I was a couple of days, like we messaged back and forth. And,
4: okay.
3: And that was, yeah. So it was quick, but it wasn't that quick. You know, it wasn't like, where are you doing? You up? It wasn't like that kind of thing. It was like a date.
2: How did the date end? Like, was it like a kiss? Was it a hug? What was it?
3: Yeah. No, he kissed me goodbye. He said he wanted to see me again. And then he's completely vanished. Like, it went so well. I have no idea what happened. And I was just like, ooh, this was a good one. Like, what happened here? You know,
4: I don't want to speak too negative too soon, but we've had a lot of kissing fellas at the end of dates lately that are just going in for the kill. And then they're still like, oh, yeah, I didn't really like her, so I never called her back. We're like, why'd you kiss the girl then?
2: Exactly.
3: The whole thing is a mess. I don't know. And that's why I'm like hoping that you can figure it out, because that's just, yeah, this is a weird one. I don't know. I mean, I go on a lot of, you know, like, you try to, like, cast a wide net here. Like,
4: right.
3: I don't know if you've been dating lately. Like, it's not good out there. So when you meet a good one, it's like, oh, this is cooking. Like, what's happening? Yeah, I don't know.
4: Anything weird happened on the date that he might have not called you back, gotten the ick from, scared him away?
3: Well, I did trip and fall on the way out the door at the end of the date, but... Like he kissed me afterwards. So
4: did you fall into
3: that.
4: The door, or like it was all the way you fell on all fours?
2: Like yard sale?
3: It was definitely a stumble, but it was awkward more than like weird. I don't know.
2: Embarrassing.
4: You played it off and still got a kiss.
3: I think so. Yeah. So I'm just shocked that he disappeared, because I don't think it could have been that. I don't know.
4: All right. Well, why don't we give him a call and see if we can get an answer out of him, okay?
3: Okay. All right, thank you.
2: We'll do that coming up next on 93Q Second Date Update with Royce, Caitlin, and Erica.

0: This morning on Second Date Update, Taylor thought she and Ryan had a fantastic Tinder date and couldn't understand why he ghosted her. He even gave her a kiss at the end of the night. Now, she did trip and fall during the date. Was that why? Let's find out. We'll get Ryan on the phone and get his side of it on Second Date Update.
1: Hello?
2: Hi, may I please speak with Ryan?
1: Yeah, this is him.
2: Hi, Ryan. This is Caitlin and Erica of Riggs, Caitlin and Erica. How you doing this morning?
0: Hey.
1: Hello. What's going on?
2: Don't be scared. We'll be nice. We can't promise, but yeah. We'll try to be nice here.
0: Depends on your answers here.
2: Yeah, we're calling you about a date you recently went on. Have you been going on a lot of those? I know you're on Tinder.
1: No. I don't go on that many dates, but I have been on one. Recently, yeah. Uh-huh.
2: She got with someone named Taylor?
1: Yeah.
2: Had a great time, kissed her at the end of the day, then didn't call her back, that Taylor?
1: Yes. I did, and she was great. She was honestly great. She was great. She was a really nice person.
0: So why didn't you call her back then?
1: She really wasn't the issue, huh?
0: Why didn't you call her back?
1: Okay, this is kind of weird, but after we had the date, I went home, and, you know, I Googled her. I just wanted to Google just to see if, you know, anything was out there, just, you know,

0: I didn't know that pill had fentanyl. I thought I'd be fine, until I wasn't. Now I'm watching my mom cry at my grave. She talks to me like I'm still here. I wish I was.
1: One pill isn't worth your life. Let Harris County Public Health connect you on the right path. 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
2: You there?
3: Hi. Hi, Taylor. It's Ryan.
2: Yikes.
4: Hi.
3: Hi. I'm sorry I didn't call you back. I know that was probably not the
2: right
3: thing
2: to do. Does that sound like your brother, Taylor?
4: First, I was like, wait, what? And I'm just like, yeah, I mean, my brother, he struggled with addiction years ago, and he was arrested like multiple times, but he's sober now. He completely has changed his life. Like, we don't even talk about that time anymore. Like, he's really turned things around.
3: I understand that.
4: All the time.
3: I understand that. That's fine. It's just that I wouldn't be able to shake this guy's hand.
2: He's traumatized.
3: He told me on the floor.
2: For sure.
3: Yeah. It's like, you know.
4: Of all the
5: this isn't.
3: I mean, it was one of the worst experiences I've ever had in my life. So, I'm sorry.
6: Here's what I think we should do, Erica, and stop me if I'm wrong. I think we should probably take this offline.
4: I just want to say that wasn't me. That.
6: What do you mean that wasn't you?
4: I haven't spoken to him much in years.
3: I get that. I completely understand that.
4: You're judging me for something my brother did, and I just
3: I'm not judging you.
2: I feel like he just doesn't want to have like to be around your brother. You know, if things like progress, and he'd obviously have to be around your brother.
3: Yeah, I mean, I just can't separate the memory of what happened from this guy. And if he is a part of your life, and I became a part of your life, then I would be intertwined with him. And I that just can't happen. Yeah. I can't do that. I'm sorry.
6: Okay. Well, Ryan, thank you so much. We're going to let you go. You can hang up now. Thanks for your time. Taylor, I understand where you're coming from. It's gotta be really frustrating, but I don't know how anyone would get past that.
4: Yeah. I don't think I think he's got that wrong. Like, I don't think there was, he had some drug problems, but
6: okay.
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7: It's Second Date Update with Riggs, Caitlin, and Erica. Hello, everyone. Thank you all for being here. We'll keep this brief. We would like to officially announce the launch of 93Q's Y'all Access Summer. Yeah, it is here. It is real. And we are starting with something big. Okay, effective immediately. 93Q is giving away a trip for two to San Diego to see Jason Aldean in concert on August 16th. Okay, flights and hotel are included. We want to be very clear. This is not a t-shirt. This is not a coffee mug. This is a real trip to a sunny city to see one of country music's biggest stars live. Yes, you will have 7 chances a day to win. And this is just the first stop. 93Q's Y'all Access Summer is officially open for business. 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We will not be taking questions at this time. 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
10: 93Q Traffic.
11: 45 to North Freeway northbound at Little York. You've got a wreck on the north side. It's got you backed up 15 minutes from Airline. Also some very heavy traffic on Highway 69 southbound between Lyons Avenue and Highway 288. Stop and go, a 15-minute delay. That's traffic. More with the Q Morning.
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0: This may be one of the more disgusting dinguses of the day that I've found, you guys.
1: Disgusting?
0: Yeah. Because if someone breaks into your house at night, the last thing you expect for them to do is to go straight for your feet. And this is what happened in California.
1: Not a foot fetish.
0: Yeah.
1: That's so weird.
0: Guy has been sentenced to more than 6 years in prison after a weird break-in. He broke into a woman's house. He was waiting outside for multiple days, waited for her outside. Finally, kept asking her out. She said no. So he broke into her house and started sucking on her toes while she was sleeping. She woke up to the man sucking on her toes.
1: Weird.
0: That's disgusting.
1: I never understand that. It's disgusting.
0: That's where it goes. So even though the woman is horrified, she stayed calm. She talked to him, de-escalated the situation, calls the cops. They confront him. He flees.
1: Oh.
0: They end up catching him and tracking him down. Now he's sentenced to 6 years and 8 months in prison. Why not 10 years in prison? One for each toe, I think. One for each toe. You know?
1: Why would you want to put somebody's dirty feet in your mouth? That's...
0: Well, he's putting his best foot forward.
1: Okay.
0: That's what he did this.
1: That's the only reason you did that story.
0: He really put his foot in her mouth.
2: What a violation.
0: See? That's just gross. People with toe fetishes...
2: It's so gross!
0: I'm not going to shame you, but I'm going to shame you if you like putting feet in your mouth, because it's a little gross. It's a little bit gross.
2: At least wash them things. Wash them dogs.
0: The guy had a
2: response.
0: They told him to stay 50 feet away, but all that he heard was feet.

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0: The station flying you to see Jason Aldean live in San Diego is 93Q. It's time to get you qualified.

All right, that keyword that you need to text in to win. Ooh, lucky you. You and a friend could be going to see Jason Aldean in San Diego, but you have to text that keyword. That is the word Petco. P-E-T-C-O.

0: What time zone am I on? What country am I in?
1: It doesn't matter. It's 5 o'clock somewhere.
0: It's always on 5 in Margaritaville, come to think of it.
1: Yeah, I heard that.
0: You've been there, haven't you?
1: Yes, sir.
0: I've seen your boat there.
1: I've been to Margaritaville a few times.
0: All right. Well, that's good.
1: Stumble my way back.
0: Okay. Well, we just want to make sure you can keep it between the navigational beacons.
1: Between the buoys. I got it.
0: All right. Well, it's 5 o'clock. Let's go somewhere.
2: 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We're flying you there. We're getting you to the show. Jason Aldean with special guest Luke Bryan. 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Good luck. Here's Jelly and Lainey.

It's Houston's country leader, 93Q Riggs, Caitlin and Erica. Still time to text that keyword SAN, S-A-N, like the beginning of San Diego. You and a friend could be going to see Jason Aldean, Luke Bryan in San Diego. If you win, we're going to fly you there with 93Q. 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Up next on the Rico Report, could Taylor Swift be returning to country music by this Friday? We're going to give you all the details next after Hudson Westbrook. Well, yeah.

0: Riggs, Caitlin, and Erica present The Rico Report. What's trending in Houston and beyond?
1: Is Taylor Swift coming back to country music? At least that is what everyone is speculating, and there's a reason behind it. The answer is yes, for a short time. I'll let you know that now, but we'll get into it a little bit more here in a bit. Morgan Wallen is addressing the piano incident that happened just this last weekend at his show in Denver, you know, where he flipped the piano and everyone said he was mad because the piano didn't work. He's joking around online. He posted a video talking about how the piano for the night works, so it's good. I was so distraught over my piano. He's definitely making fun of the incident, and it doesn't really answer the question, was he frustrated with the piano, or was it all just for show? Megan Maroney has released the set list for the opening night of her sold-out Cloud 9 tour. Now, as you would expect, it's going to have a lot of the album, because that is why the tour is going on, Cloud 9. It's going to have a lot of Pink. That's the color for Megan right now, but it's also going to be loaded with her big hits, such as I'm Not Pretty, 6 Months Later, and Tennessee Orange. So if you're going to be going to see Megan Maroney at any of her sold out shows, know that the entire set list is out there. You can find it right now at 93qcountry.com. Is Taylor Swift returning to country music in 2026? The answer is yes. Short term. So she's not doing a full-blown country album. That's not currently on the table, but she is making a country song for the fifth sequel to Toy Story. The track is called I Knew It, I Knew You. It's going to be featured in the fifth installment of the animated film. And although that film does not come out until a little bit later, I believe that comes out June 19th. The song is actually going to be here this Friday, June 5th. You can check out Taylor Swift's new quote-unquote country song, I Knew It, I Knew You, which she recorded for the new Toy Story 5 movie.
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3: That's some road construction up. It's on the Katy Freeway westbound between TC Jester and Washington Avenue. Left lane is blocked. 20-minute delay from 45 to North Freeway. Highway 69 southbound still heavy between Lyons Avenue and Highway 288. That's 20-minute backup. That's traffic. More with the Q Morning Show next on 93Q.
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Houston's Country Leader 93Q, Riggs, Caitlin, and Erica. We're getting you into the Crosby Fair and Rodeo right now. If you want to be there this weekend, having a good time with your family, now is the time to call. Caller number 9-713-370-0929. We got a 4-pack. You know, there's going to be great entertainment, bag of donuts in the house. You've also got a great rodeo going on last weekend and this weekend. And you're going to be there. You and friends, you and the kiddos. 713-370-0929. A 4-pack of tickets to the Crosby Fair and Rodeo.

0: time. Thank you all for being here. We'll keep this brief. We would like to officially announce the launch of 93Q's Y'all Access Summer. Yeah, it is here, it is real, and we are starting with something big. Okay, effective immediately. 93Q is giving away a trip for two to San Diego to see Jason Aldean in concert on August 16th. Okay, flights and hotel are included. We want to be very clear. This is not a t-shirt. This is not a coffee mug. This is a real trip to a sunny city to see one of country music's biggest stars live. Yes, you will have seven chances a day to win, and this is just the first stop. 93Q's Y'all Access Summer is officially open for business. 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We will not be taking questions at this time. Houston's
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Houston's country leader, 93Q Riggs, Caitlin, and Erica. We are flying you away to see Jason Aldean and Luke Bryan in San Diego. All you have to do is text in to win. Your next chance is coming up at 11 o'clock this morning. All day long, you can win this fly away to San Diego. 93Q taking care of you. Yeah.

Houston's country leader, 93Q. She burst on the scene and is taking the nation by storm. Two huge songs right now on country radio. It's Boston, Stella Lefty. On a-

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93Q, Houston's country leader, a little bit after 10 a.m. on this Tuesday morning. Thanks for hanging out. Mason Pratt here with you. In less than an hour from now, another keyword going to come your way for you to win a trip to go to California to see this guy, Jason Aldean, along with Luke Bryan, teaming up for their Double Down Tour. Going to be out there in San Diego. We're going to send you there with another keyword coming up at 11.

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You could be the next one. Here's Ella. Just when

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We're about halfway home through it right now with Bailey Zimmerman. 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

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Mason Pratt here with you on a Tuesday morning. Gonna be a busy summer for Shaboozy. Getting ready to drop a brand new album at the end of June. Also gonna be making his debut on NPR's Tiny Desk Concert. Those are always a great time. Getting tipsy with a bar song.

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It's 93Q. Coming up at 11 o'clock, right around the corner, another keyword for you to text in for your shot to win a flyaway trip, hotel, and tickets to go see Jason Aldean and Luke Bryan in San Diego. 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
2: Perfect place to catch a show this summer. How about August 16th to go to San Diego? Catch Jason Aldean along with Luke Bryan. They're teaming up for their Double Down Tour, and they are bringing their show to the West Coast August 16th. 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

It's 93Q, Houston's country leader. It's Mason. And if you want to go see Jason Aldean in San Diego, August 16th, along with his good buddy Luke Bryan, they're going to be out there for their Double Down Tour, bringing their show to several stadiums throughout the summer. We're sending you to San Diego right now. Text the word Diego, D-I-E-G-O, right now to 52140. Good luck. If you showed up.

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It's 93Q. Summertime is here. Maybe you need a little extra spending money in your pocket. 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It's back tomorrow morning, 7:50. You can get signed up to play. 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

0: Luke Bryan. Good buddies with Jason Aldean. That's why they're teaming up for their Double Down Tour, bringing their show to a few dates throughout the year. We are sending you to San Diego to see the both of them. Another shot for you to win. 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
6: Expect rain in the forecast today and some thunderstorms as well, but the good news is it's going to be dropping temperatures down into the lower 80s. We'll take that.
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93Q, Houston's country leader. 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This is Say So right now on 93Q.

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4: 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A crash case involving semis is much different, and if you don't know what you're doing, you can leave lots of money on the table. Many times there is separate insurance for the cab and for the trailer. Sometimes there are actually layers of other insurances and excess insurance that some lawyers may not know about because they don't see that many cases. 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A crash case involving a semi-truck is a totally different animal than a simple car crash. 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

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It's 93 Key. Want to go see Ella Langley? 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It's all up for grabs with the Riggs, Caitlin, and Erica Commencement Challenge. Few great entries so far. Some graduates working in 93Q and Riggs, Caitlin, and Erica into their graduation speech. That's all you got to do to get qualified. 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

is your 90s country lunch here on this Tuesday afternoon. And just like your lunch needs some great seasoning, this hour needs seasoning with a little more 90s hits. So hit me up with those requests at Mason93Q on Instagram. We'll get to some more later on this hour. Right now, though, shifting back to Ella Langland.

0: everyone. Thank you all for being here. We'll keep this brief. We would like to officially announce the launch of 93Q's Y'all Access Summer. Yeah, it is here, it is real, and we are starting with something big. Okay, effective immediately, 93Q is giving away a trip for two to San Diego to see Jason Aldean in concert on August 16th. Okay, flights and hotel are included. We want to be very clear. This is not a t-shirt, this is not a coffee mug, this is a real trip to a sunny city to see one of country music's biggest stars live. Yes, you will have seven chances a day to win, and this is just the first stop. 93Q's Y'all Access Summer is officially open for business. 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We will not be taking questions at this time. 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
4: Going to be a stormy and wet Tuesday afternoon today, but temperatures are going to be dropping down to the lower 80s.
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Brad Pitt, Catching Strays with that one. Shania Twain on your 90s Country Lunch here on 93Q. It's Houston's country leader, Luke Combs. Brand new stuff from him, though, right now. It's Be By You.

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It's 93Q. Not many graduations left, but there's a few out there coming up this week. But the Riggs, Caitlin, and Erica Commencement Challenge closes June 7th. So if you work in 93Q and Riggs, Caitlin, and Erica into your graduation speech, could be winning $500 and Ella Langley tickets. 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
1: 93Q, Houston's country leader, less than a month away from the final ever performance by Alan Jackson, but he is bringing along an all-star cast with him. Luke Combs, Luke Bryan, Cody Johnson, of course, his buddy George Strait as well. Tickets, you don't even want to ask. They're a lot. Well, I'm a

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Ella Langley right there on 93Q, Houston's country leader, and Matt Geiger, choosing Texas this summer. Going to be making his first ever appearance here in Houston, June 12th, Armadillo Palace. I can't wait. I love this song. String by right now. Hey.

glass of wine ain't a bad way to wrap up your lunch. And Dina Carter with some strawberry wine, wrapping up your 90s country lunch here on this Tuesday afternoon. But coming up right around the corner, another keyword for you to text and win your way to go see Jason Aldean in San Diego, hotel, airfare, and of course, tickets to the show all covered by us. Another keyword next.

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2: Yeah, you heard that right. We are flying you to San Diego to catch Jason Aldean and special guest Luke Bryan, part of their Double Down Tour, coming to the West Coast August 16th. 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That'll get you qualified to win the grand prize, a trip to California to go see Jason Aldean and Luke Bryan in San Diego. 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

It's 93Q, Houston's country leader, and you still got time to text this keyword, sunny, S-U-N-N-Y. It is going to be sunny out there in San Diego for the grand prize winner who wins hotel, airfare, and tickets to go see Jason Aldean and Luke Bryan from 93Q. 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
1: Those rain showers that we're passing through already dropping temperatures. 82 right now here in the Galleria.
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93Q, Houston's country leader, Jason Aldean, and his good buddy Luke Bryan teaming up for their Double Down Tour. Just a handful of dates, but we are sending you to San Diego to catch both of those guys. Another shot for you to win that flyaway trip happens at 3 o'clock.

0: everyone. Thank you all for being here. We'll keep this brief. We would like to officially announce the launch of 93Q's Y'all Access Summer. Yeah, it is here, it is real, and we are starting with something big. Okay, effective immediately, 93Q is giving away a trip or two to San Diego to see Jason Aldean in concert on August 16th. Okay, flights and hotel are included. We want to be very clear. This is not a t-shirt, this is not a coffee mug, this is a real trip to a sunny city to see one of country music's biggest stars live. Yes, you will have seven chances a day to win, and this is just the first stop. 93Q's Y'all Access Summer is officially open for business. 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We will not be taking questions at this time. Houston's cut.
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It's 93Q, Houston's country leader. Of course, summertime, everybody touring, especially this guy, but not going to see him in the States for a while. Going to be spending all summer across the pond in Europe. Going to be spending 4th of July in Sweden. That just doesn't seem right. It's Luke Combs. Days

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Oh, what a week. What do you mean it's only Tuesday? I could use a drink. A little bit after 2 o'clock on your Tuesday. I'm Mason Pratt. Thanks for hanging out with Houston's country leader. It's 93Q sending you on a flyaway trip to San Diego to see Jason Aldean with another keyword coming up at 3. Stick around. I've been

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8: From the South Fork Chrysler Dodge Jeep Ram Weather Center, 93Q Weather.
15: More showers and thunderstorms for basically the rest of your afternoon with a high of 89 today. Right now, 82 here in the Galleria.
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Still open until June 7th. Just work in Riggs, Caitlin, and Erica and 93Q into your graduation speech, college or high school. I know there's still a couple out there left. 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That'll get you entered to win from 93Q.

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If you missed out on a brand new episode of Second Date Update from earlier this morning at 6:35 and 8:35, you can hear it tomorrow morning at 7:35 or right now at qmorningshow.com. Man,

Yeah, it's been head in a bottle for my heart in a case. Head's getting harder to act my age. Play a sad song on a tiny violin for the man at the bar confessing his sins.

It's 93Q, Houston's country leader. Ty Myers right there with Into the Earth, and it's going to be an end of an era later on this month. Alan Jackson going to be performing his very final concert June 27th at Nissan Stadium out there in Nashville, and just a stacked lineup with a who's who of country music, all to pay tribute to one of the best to ever do it. It's AJ right now, 93Q.

0: everyone. Thank you all for being here. We'll keep this brief. We would like to officially announce the launch of 93Q's Y'all Access Summer. Yeah, it is here, it is real, and we are starting with something big. Okay, effective immediately. 93Q is giving away a trip for two to San Diego to see Jason Aldean in concert on August 16th. Okay, flights and hotel are included. We want to be very clear. This is not a t-shirt, this is not a coffee mug, this is a real trip to a sunny city to see one of country music's biggest stars live. Yes, you will have seven chances a day to win, and this is just the first stop. 93Q's Y'all Access Summer is officially open for business. 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We will not be taking questions at this time.
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Mason Brad here with you on a Tuesday afternoon. Thanks for hanging out with Houston's country leader. It's 93Q. She will be in town this summer, June 17th at White Oak Music Hall. It's new artist Stella Lefty in Boston. On a train.

93Q, we are Houston's country leader, and we are sending you on a flyaway trip to San Diego to catch Jason Aldean, hotel, airfare, and of course, tickets to the show, all going to be handled by us. Another keyword coming up next. So-

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2: That's right. Good afternoon. I'm Linda B. in for Low on the Low Show on your Tuesday, a little bit after 3 o'clock. Let's get you qualified for this flyaway trip for two to see Jason Aldean, Luke Bryan at the Double Down Tour happening in San Diego at Petco Park Sunday, August 16th. All you got to do is text the keyword day, as in it's going to be a great day. D-A-Y. 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

It's the All Access Summer on 93Q. Still time for you to get qualified to win this flyaway trip for two to see Jason Aldean and Luke Bryan in concert in San Diego at Petco Park. All you got to do is text the keyword DAY, D-A-Y, to 52140.

0: everyone. Thank you all for being here. We'll keep this brief. We would like to officially announce the launch of 93Q's Y'all Access Summer. Yeah, it is here, it is real, and we are starting with something big. Okay, effective immediately, 93Q is giving away a trip for two to San Diego to see Jason Aldean in concert on August 16th. Okay, flights and hotel are included. We want to be very clear. This is not a t-shirt, this is not a coffee mug, this is a real trip to a sunny city to see one of country music's biggest stars live. Yes, you will have seven chances a day to win, and this is just the first stop. 93Q's Y'all Access Summer is officially open for business. 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We will not be taking questions at this time. 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
17: 60% chance of scattered showers for the rest of your Tuesday, high of 90, overnight low of 74.
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2: Good afternoon. We've got some East Tex Freeway slowing on the southbound side in Humble at Will Clayton. An accident just getting wrapped up, so that's starting to ease up. And then further south on the East Tex ramp to the Beltway, we've got a crash there blocking part of that exit. And one on the West Loop just clearing up southbound at Post Oak. Northbound, we had one also just get moved out of the way at Westheimer that's trying to recover from Bissonnette. That's traffic. More with the Lowe's Show.
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5: Hey, what's up?
4: Are you calling with some insider info about your job?
5: Yes, sir.
4: What is it?
5: So I used to work for Apple, right?
4: Uh-huh.
5: Basically, if people called in with issues, like technical support-wise about their phone, and it was like 5-plus years old, no matter how simple the issue was, I wasn't able to help them.
6: Aww.
5: I couldn't do it.
6: I knew it.
7: I knew it!
4: 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We knew there was a fix. 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
5: Exactly.
4: Thank you for calling with that insider
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7: 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Thank you.
4: Thank you, sir. We'll sleep better at night because of you. Thank you.
5: You're welcome. 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
2: Delays are building on the West Loop, especially coming northbound from Bel Air up toward Post Oak. Just had an accident there, clear. Adding to some downtown slowing, 45 north at Jefferson. Got a four-car accident. Only that left side's getting through, so that stop and go back from Cullen. West Beltway northbound at Gulf Bank. Got a crash working over on the right shoulder. That's traffic. More with the low.
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19: Very muggy outside for your Tuesday. High of 90, overnight low of 74.
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It's the All Access Summer 93Q where we hook you up to the coolest prizes, concerts, like a flyaway trip for two to see Jason Aldean, Luke Bryan in San Diego at Petco Park. Gonna give you another keyword to qualify to win coming up at 5 o'clock. That's less than 40 minutes away. Stay here.

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93Q, home of the Q Morning Show with Riggs, Caitlin, and Erica. Tomorrow, another episode of Jerk or Justified. 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

walls are closed. Houston's country leader 93Q. Heads up, win tickets and tacos tomorrow at noon at La Michoacana Meat Market in Crosby. You can win a pair of tickets to the Crosby Fair and Rodeo. It's their last weekend this weekend. Plus mini tacos. It's first come, first serve. It's tomorrow at noon at 105 Kenning Road in Crosby. 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

0: everyone. Thank you all for being here. We'll keep this brief. We would like to officially announce the launch of 93Q's Y'all Access Summer. Yeah, it is here, it is real, and we are starting with something big. Okay, effective immediately, 93Q is giving away a trip for two to San Diego to see Jason Aldean in concert on August 16th. Okay, flights and hotel are included. We want to be very clear. This is not a t-shirt, this is not a coffee mug, this is a real trip to a sunny city to see one of country music's biggest stars live. Yes, you will have seven chances a day to win, and this is just the first stop. 93Q's Y'all Access Summer is officially open for business. 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We will not be taking questions at this time. 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
1: From the Wisniewski Chrysler Dodge Jeep Ram of Baytown and Huntsville Traffic Studio.
2: 93Q Traffic.
3: We've got showers starting to move across the area, especially on the north and northwest side. Very heavy showers moving through Cypress, Jersey Village. So we are seeing some building traffic along 290. There is an accident that's been causing an I-10 Katy Freeway westbound slowdown at Gessner in that center lane. West Loop northbound approaching Post Oak. Got a stall in the middle lane there. It's stop and go from Bel Air. That's traffic. More with the load.
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0: I didn't know that pill had fentanyl. I thought I'd be fine, until I wasn't. Now I'm watching my mom cry at my grave. She talks to me like I'm still here. I wish I was.
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Ella Langley there on 93Q. She scores her fourth number one on country radio with that song, Be Her. Thank you so much for having us on. Luke Combs right now, his latest, Be By You.

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93Q. You are less than 5 minutes away to qualify to win a flyaway trip for two to see Jason Aldean and Luke Bryan in concert in San Diego. We're going to give you that keyword at 5 o'clock. Stay here.

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2: Hey, hey, good evening. A little bit after 5 o'clock on your Tuesday, I'm Linda Bean for Low on the Low Show. It is time to hook you up to this flyaway trip for two to see Jason Aldean, Luke Bryan, the Double Down Tour in San Diego, California at Petco Park on Sunday, August 16th. 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

cold. Cadillac, horns on the hood. My buddy Frankie had his dad hook him up good. 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

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And still time for you to qualify to win this flyaway trip for two to see Jason Aldean, Luke Bryan in concert in San Diego. 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

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Hi there, I'm Linda V and for Low on the Low Show. Thank you so much for making us a part of your ride home on this Tuesday afternoon. We'll take a look at your traffic right after this Clay Walker on 93Q.

0: it's Riggs, Caitlin, and Erica. 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
4: 93Q Traffic.
2: We are getting some rain showers moving across the area, so use caution on the wet roads. West Loop, still going to be a struggle north and south toward Post Oak. We did have a northbound stall. They've just gotten cleared. On 45 Gulf Freeway, just wrapping up a northbound accident heading into downtown after Emancipation. 288, that's going to be a slow ride from the South Loop getting down toward Hughes Ranch. And on 45 North Freeway, got a report of an outbound accident right after the Beltway with three of the left lanes blocked. That's traffic. More with the low.
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2: Overnight low up ahead of 74 tomorrow Wednesday, 30% chance of showers with a high of 89.
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1: It's Y'all Access Summer on 93Q, where we hook you up to the coolest prizes, concerts, like this flyaway trip for two to see Jason Aldean, Luke Bryan in San Diego for the Double Down Tour. Another chance to qualify coming up at 7 o'clock tonight on 93Q.

0: everyone. Thank you all for being here. We'll keep this brief. We would like to officially announce the launch of 93Q's Y'all Access Summer. Yeah, it is here, it is real, and we are starting with something big. Okay, effective immediately, 93Q is giving away a trip for two to San Diego to see Jason Aldean in concert on August 16th. Okay, flights and hotel are included. We want to be very clear. This is not a t-shirt, this is not a coffee mug, this is a real trip to a sunny city to see one of country music's biggest stars live. Yes, you will have seven chances a day to win, and this is just the first stop. 93Q's Y'all Access Summer is officially open for business. 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We will not be taking questions at this time. Houston's country leader is 93Q.
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3: There's now a Southwest Freeway northbound accident at the West Loop with a couple of right lanes blocked. We have one South Main heading outbound at Post Oak, and that's going to be slow ride back toward NRG. And then 45 North Freeway outbound at the Beltway, accident blocks three of the left lanes. And we have a multi-car crash into Conroe, 45 northbound at Crichton, and that's already going to be heavy back from Woodlands Parkway. That's traffic. More with
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Hi there, I'm Linda Bean for Low on the Low Show. I'm reading that today, June 2nd, is National Rocky Road Day, National Rotisserie Chicken Day, and Leave the Office Early Day. I'm doing the last one on the list.

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Good evening, I'm Linda V. In for Low on the Low Show a little bit after 6 o'clock on your Tuesday. You are less than an hour away to qualify to win a flyaway trip for two to see Jason Aldean, Luke Bryan, the Double Down Tour in San Diego. That keyword to win coming up at 7 o'clock tonight. Playing.

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2: 93.2 Traffic.
3: A downtown accident, 45 Gulf Freeway north at San Jacinto is blocking the left lane. It's still going to be stop and go back toward Cullen. And then 45 North Freeway outbound after the Beltway. They did clear away this crash. Delays continue moving through the Woodlands with this 45 northbound accident approaching 242. One southbound causing a delay toward Rayford Sawdust. That's traffic. More with the lotion.
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24: From the South Fork Chrysler Dodge Jeep Ram Weather Center, 93Q Weather.
25: Warm evening up ahead, overnight low of 74. Tomorrow Wednesday, 30% chance of showers with a high of 89.
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0: Houston's Country Leader 93Q. People are refusing to believe what Ella Langley looked like before bangs. They're saying that's not the same person. Go vote on it on my Instagram story at The Linda V.
1: I was all but 22, I think, at the time. I'd been out on the road, lonely at night. And it'd been a while.

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0: that I die. But I'm alive and well in Tennessee.
1: Hello, everyone. Thank you all for being here. We'll keep this brief. We would like to officially announce the launch of 93Q's Y'all Access Summer. Yeah, it is here, it is real, and we are starting with something big. Okay, effective immediately, 93Q is giving away a trip for two to San Diego to see Jason Aldean in concert on August 16th. Okay, flights and hotel are included. We want to be very clear. This is not a t-shirt, this is not a coffee mug, this is a real trip to a sunny city to see one of country music's biggest stars live. Yes, you will have seven chances a day to win, and this is just the first stop. 93Q's Y'all Access Summer is officially open for business. 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We will not be taking questions at this time. Houston's country leader is 93Q. 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
3: Still a woodland slow go, especially 45 South coming past Rayford Sawdust. We've had an accident trying to get cleared, so that's been backed up from Research Forest. And then they did clear the 45 North Freeway outbound wreck at the Beltway. Still looking at about a 15-minute delay from the North Loop. Highway 6, that's going to be coming to a crawl north and south toward Briar Forest, so allow for some extra time. That's traffic. More with the low.
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10: I just got let go. The company's downsizing. This is the third time in the last 2 years. I'm done with this.
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